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1: There's a man, there's a tall person, that's all I know.
0: 面对镜头，他们声泪俱下。
2: Shanann, Bella, Celeste, you're out there, just come back. I need to see everybody again.
0: 即便是罪行败露，面临审判，他们依旧从容编织谎言。
3: You were surprised you went to jail, for better or for worse.
2: I listen.We do have to go. Surprised? I don't know. I didn't know what to expect.
0: 谁能看穿真凶的假面
4: ？Trying to actually stabilize her situation by getting into this rhythmic kind of trance-like state, so he can't get in and get questioned.
0: 全球顶尖行为测谎专家入局调查，独家侦讯手法首度公开。
5: Officer says, "Hey, you're not going anywhere, right?" And Chris says,、oh, "No." Well, you're saying no, but your shoulders are saying something completely different.
0: 最惊悚的反转即将揭晓。当谋杀成为一场表演，今天凤凰卫视中文台，潍柴动力凤凰大视野，由潍柴动力股份有限公司具名赞助播出。科技赋能，装备美好。
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1: There's a man, there's a tall person. 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
0: 面对镜头，他们声泪俱下。
2: Shannon, Bella, Celeste, you're out there. Just come back. I need to see everybody again.
0: 即便是罪行败露，面临审判，他们依旧从容编织谎言。
3: You were surprised when you went to jail, for better or for worse.
2: Hey, listen.We do have to go. Surprise? I don't know. I didn't know what to expect.
0: 谁能看穿真凶的假面？
4: Trying to actually stabilize her situation by getting into this rhythmic kind of trance-like state so he can't get in and get questioned.
0: 全球顶尖行为测谎专家入局调查，独家侦讯手法首度公开。
5: Officer says, "Hey, you're not going anywhere, right?" And Chris says, "Oh, no." Well, you're saying no, but your shoulders are saying something completely different.
0: 最惊悚的反转即将揭晓。当谋杀成为一场表演，今天凤凰卫视中文台，潍柴动力凤凰大视野，由潍柴动力股份有限公司剧名赞助播出。科技赋能，装备美好，思维漫游无边际，灵感或许下一刻降临，发挥创意，融入创新，跨越有限空间，铸造无限未来。筑梦天下，星期日下午1:30，凤凰卫视资讯台。
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6: ？For 50 years, we have been talking peace and non-violence.
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3: Vamos a montare un equipo de fútbol.
0: 纵有万难。亦要执着前行。
8: I realized as we racked our brains for where to go and what to do, that it was up to me.
3: Quiero que salgáis todos allá afuera y que les demostréis quiénes soy realmente.
9: Robbie, questo è il tuo mondiale.
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0: 六月，不被定义。

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2: 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There's a tall person. That's all I know.
1: 面对镜头，他们声泪俱下。
3: Shanann, Bella, Celeste, you're out there. Just come back. I need to see everybody again.
1: 即便是罪行败露，面临审判，他们依旧从容编织谎言。
4: And you were surprised when you went to jail, for better or for worse.
5: Hey, listen.We do have to go. Surprise? I don't know. I didn't know what to expect.
1: 谁能看穿真凶的假面？
6: Trying to actually stabilize her situation by getting into this rhythmic kind of trance-like state so he can't get in and get questioned.
1: 全球顶尖行为测谎专家入局调查，独家侦讯手法首度公开。
7: Officer says, "Hey, you're not going anywhere, right?" And Chris says, "Oh, no." Well, you're saying no, but your shoulders are saying something completely different.
1: 最惊悚的反转即将揭晓。当谋杀成为一场表演，今天凤凰卫视中文台，潍柴动力凤凰大视野，由潍柴动力股份有限公司剧名赞助播出。科技赋能，装备美好。新闻烙印在每秒，大事发生于弹指之间。跟踪时事动态，紧随每小时的凤凰正点播报。每天凤凰卫视资讯台

0: that effort. So it's a work in progress. When conflicts are taking place, it takes a while for the parties to the conflict to come together and reconcile their differences. So I think what is more important is to continue to invest in mediation, in peace, and make sure that the ceasefire lasts and it actually comes to a close and peace is restored.
1: 据白宫发布的一份声明，刚刚落幕的中美元首峰会上，两国元首也谈到了伊朗局势。双方一致认为，霍尔木兹海峡必须保持开放，以支持能源的自由流动。
0: What I can see is that the visit has been very well received. It was, I think, the readouts from both sides are very encouraging. So it has been a net positive. So I'm sure the two leaders and the two sides have exchanged views on the situation in the Middle East and more specifically on Iran. So I very much hope that in going forward, there will be a path to mediation and peace.
1: 凤凰卫视周嘉欣、赵伟北京报道。
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0: election. Obviously, I recognise that after the local election results, the elections in Wales and Scotland as well, that the first task is obviously turning things around and making sure that my focus is in the right place.
1: 作为新首相的热门接班人选，现任曼彻斯特市长的伯纳姆18号在利兹举行的一场投资峰会上的讲话，被英国媒体认为更像是一场重返下议院的竞选演说。对于朝野提议要提名候选人更换首相，斯塔莫表示，无论是哪位候选人，自己都会全力支持。
0: Not quite chosen yet, but soon to be chosen. Whoever the Labour candidate is, I'll be 100% behind them.
1: 有英国政治研究学者告诉本台，工党在执政后一直偏离竞选时的核心立场，频繁调整政策，导致公众对工党的信任度越来越低。而如果工党坚持原则，将原本的政策贯彻到底，或许会得到更多支持率。
2: I think Labour's problem has been that they didn't stick with that core identity and that platform that they were elected on. If they had done that with such a big majority, then they may be in a different position now.
1: 早期有不少议员呼吁斯塔莫制定下台的时间表。英国副首相拉米18号对此表示，斯塔莫不会这么做，而是会继续推进既定政策。这场政治动荡也波及到了英国的经济。最近几天，英镑持续走弱，英国长期国债收益率明显上升，还有一些对冲基金正在增加对英镑下跌的压注。凤凰卫视杨慧琛伦敦报道。
3: 马上回来，我们会看到是广西柳州18号的晚间9点多再发生了5.2级的地震，待会见。